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0: 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Prizes will not be mailed or delivered. Any winner under the age of 18 must be accompanied by a parent or legal guardian. No trade or cash equivalent will be awarded for any contest prize. Any person or persons found to be in violation of these contest rules before, during, or after their respected contest or giveaway will be disqualified and will not be eligible for future contests or giveaways.
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2: ABC News, I'm Dave Packer. A deadly shooting Wednesday afternoon at a residential building in downtown Minneapolis. Police Chief Bill Peterson.
3: Officers entered the high-rise apartment building. Inside, officers encountered victims and heard additional gunfire.

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4: Here's your Q104 forecast. A heat advisory continues. Bright sunshine expected today with a high of 95. Southerly winds around 5 miles an hour. Lows around 74, tonight clear skies. Highs level off around 95, tomorrow mainly sunny. Daytime highs approaching 93, Saturday with a slight chance for storms. 90, mainly clear, Sunday. That's your local forecast update. I'm meteorologist Ray Miller from the Q104 Weather Center. Currently 73.
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Benson Boone, the time of my life. Hey, it's Marconi. If I were a cop, I would focus on the people going the speed limit because they're always the ones with something to hide, right?

0: 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Hey, it's Marconi. Who called it inspirational posting and not chicken soup for the scroll?
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7: Here's your Q104 forecast. A heat advisory continues. Bright sunshine expected today with a high of 95. Southerly winds around 5 miles an hour. Lows around 74. Tonight, clear skies. Highs level off around 95. Tomorrow, mainly sunny. Daytime highs approaching 93. Saturday, with a slight chance for storms. 90, mainly clear. Sunday. That's your local forecast update. I'm meteorologist Ray Miller from the Q104 Weather Center. Right now, 72.
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0: Justin Bieber, Ghost. Hey, it's Marconi. I was thinking about this. Winnie the Pooh is an addict who doesn't wear pants and lives in the woods. If he were a person, he'd be the first suspect in every crime.
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2: ABC News, I'm Sherry. Preston, Minneapolis rocked by a deadly shooting Wednesday evening in a high-rise building downtown. Police Chief Bill Peterson with the numbers.
3: Three individuals have died, including the suspected shooter. Three individuals were injured by gunfire. Three officers were injured, two of them by gunfire.
2: The police chief saying he is truly sickened by this level of violence. There is no word on a motive yet at this point. Iran once again hitting U.S. allies in the Gulf after overnight attacks from the U.S. Buses carrying crew members from the USS Abraham Lincoln streamed into Thailand's resort city of Pattaya. That aircraft carrier out for a record-setting 260 days at sea without a port stop. President Trump saying the full deployment of 286 days wasn't nearly long enough. With the death toll now more than 1,200 people, symbolic funerals are being held in Nepal. More than 4,200 are still listed as missing, nearly 600 of them from other countries. This is ABC News.
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6: From the Fort Media News Desk, I'm Austin Armstrong. Kentucky State Police, Post 15, have arrested two Central Kentucky Head Start employees following an investigation into alleged child abuse involving two students at the Springfield Head Start location. Kentucky State Police says the investigation began in June after the agency received a request for assistance from the Kentucky Department of Community-Based Services regarding a possible child abuse incident. Detective James Ford responded to the school and during the investigation uncovered two separate alleged incidences involving two juvenile students and a substitute teacher's aide, 68-year-old Diana Sanders of Lebanon. Investigation also determined that 43-year-old Janie Chesser of Springfield, a school supervisor, was allegedly aware of the incident and failed to report them. Both women were employed by the Central Kentucky Head Start at the time of the alleged incident. The case was presented to the Washington County Grand Jury on August 19th. The grand jury indicted Sanders on 2 counts of criminal abuse in the first degree involving a child age 12 or under. Chesser was indicted on 2 counts of criminal abuse in the first degree involving a child age 12 or under, along with 1 count of failure to report child abuse or neglect in the first degree. Senior Trooper Trevor served the indictment last night, and both women were arrested and lodged in the Marion County Detention Center.

0: wearing glasses and holding a book. The project also included the words, "Every student, every day," along with a sign in the stairwell reading, "Lindsey Wilson plus you equals success." University officials says the project came as students' use of the Student Success Center has increased significantly since the building was renovated in 2024. Mitchell says the project gave him another opportunity to learn and solve challenges while bringing the university's vision to life. And as we head into another day, hot conditions remain a concern across South Central Kentucky. The area continues to be under a heat advisory through Friday evening with dangerous heat index values expected. Residents are encouraged to stay hydrated, limit time outdoors during the hottest parts of the day, take frequent breaks if working outside, and check on family members and neighbors. And finally, a reminder that the Campbellsville Main Street program will hold its monthly meeting tomorrow morning. The meeting is scheduled for 9 a.m. Friday, September 4th in the Campbellsville City Council Chambers. Those interested in the Main Street program and its activities are invited to attend. For more details on stories like these and more, be sure to check out our websites, MyQ104.com, KCountry1057.com, and WTCOradio.com.
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2: Here's your Q104 forecast. A heat advisory continues. Bright sunshine expected today with a high of 95. Southerly winds around 5 miles an hour. Lows around 74. Tonight, clear skies. Highs level off around 95. Tomorrow, mainly sunny. Daytime highs approaching 93. Saturday, with a slight chance for storms. 90, mainly clear. Sunday. That's your local forecast update. I'm meteorologist Ray Miller from the Q104 Weather Center. Right now, 72.
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0: Kyle Horan, Taste So Good, Ed Sheeran, and The Shape of You. Hey, it's Thursday. It is, what, the third day of September? Can you believe that? Labor Day weekend is on the way in some parts of the country, even though there's a storm out there hitting especially the Gulf. Some parts of Texas, Louisiana get a little break from the heat and a little bit of rain. That's kind of a nice thing. The folks who, of course, suffered with the flooding and the winds and all that kind of thing, they're probably not thinking that's a good thing, but it is a little bit of relief, and I'll take whatever I can get. Tame Impala, Jenny, and Dracula next. One Republic on the way, too. Stand by.
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0: 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You love listening to us, but you can't hear us when we're on the go. 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
2: Dr. Ralph Alvarado is accusing his opponent of unfairly targeting law enforcement. The Republican nominee made the comments while accepting an endorsement from the Kentucky Fraternal Order of Police yesterday as he runs to replace Congressman Andy Barr in central Kentucky. Alvarado says Democrat Zach Dembo used his former position as a federal prosecutor to go after police officers who had been accused of crimes. A spokesperson for Dembo says he worked closely with law enforcement while serving as a federal prosecutor, but he does not believe anyone is above the law. A woman who appeared in a beloved 80s and 90s TV series is working on a Christmas movie in Bourbon County. Danica McKellar is starring in Great American Family's The Greatest Christmas Gift of All. McKellar is best known for playing Winnie Cooper on The Wonder Years, the love interest of main character Kevin Arnold. Cast and crew are nearing the end of a two-week shoot. I'm Joe Lincoln.
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6: Here's your Q104 forecast. A heat advisory continues. Bright sunshine expected today with a high of 95. Southerly winds around 5 miles an hour. Lows around 74. Tonight, clear skies. Highs level off around 95. Tomorrow, mainly sunny. Daytime highs approaching 93. Saturday, with a slight chance for storms. 90, mainly clear. Sunday. That's your local forecast update. I'm meteorologist Ray Miller from the Q104 Weather Center. Right now, 72.
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0: There's a game of love as done by Michelle Branch and Santana way back in the day. Now done by Michelle Branch and New Radicals, believe it or not. Yep. Remake of a song that she was on the original one of. Milky Chance, Stolen Dance. Before that, getting the new music on for you. We roll through your Thursday. By the way, you know this whole Jimothy thing in Seattle, this disfigured raccoon or raccoon, as I like to call them. It's become kind of a cult figure. Well, the Seattle Mariners honored Jimothy by doing a Jimothy trading card giveaway. One fan getting a special one of one card. 13-year-old fan named Abby got the card, put it on eBay, sold over the weekend for $21,000. Unreal.
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0: continues to be under a heat advisory through Friday evening with dangerous heat index values expected. Residents are encouraged to stay hydrated, limit time outdoors during the hottest parts of the day, take frequent breaks if working outside, and check on family members and neighbors. And finally, a reminder that the Campbellsville Main Street program will hold its monthly meeting tomorrow morning. The meeting is scheduled for 9 a.m. Friday, September 4th in the Campbellsville City Council Chambers. Those interested in the Main Street program and its activities are invited to attend. For more details on stories like these and more, be sure to check out our websites, MyQ104.com, KCountry1057.com, and WTCOradio.com.
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3: Stocks are higher on Wall Street Wednesday. Dow Jones Industrial Average picked up 295 points, closed at 53,061. NASDAQ gained 118 points, closed at 26,217. And the S&P 500 picked up 35 points, closed at 7,666. 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Atmos Energy up 9 cents at $167.79. 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GE off $1.52 at $329.57. Coca-Cola up 42 cents at $88.43. Kroger's up 29 cents at $58.23. Lowe's down 27 cents at $199.78. McDonald's down 31 cents at $260.81. Stanley Black & Decker down $2.38 at $96.89. UPS up 36 cents at $103.02. Verizon down 8 cents at $50.22. And Walmart up 17 cents at $106.09. 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
5: Here's your Q104 forecast. A heat advisory continues. Bright sunshine expected today with a high of 95. Southerly winds around 5 miles an hour. Lows around 74. Tonight, clear skies. Highs level off around 95. Tomorrow, mainly sunny. Daytime highs approaching 93. Saturday, with a slight chance for storms. 90, mainly clear. Sunday. That's your local forecast update. I'm meteorologist Ray Miller from the Q104 Weather Center. Right now, 72.
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2: Kentucky writer and cultural critic Wendell Berry has died. The New York Times broke the story, reporting Berry passed away last Thursday at the age of 92. Berry's novels and poems are heavily associated with rural Kentucky and his personal advocacy for a more agrarian lifestyle across the U.S. He was also known as an environmental activist, previously arrested during protests against strip mining here in Kentucky and the construction of a nuclear power plant in Indiana. Keeneland is hiring seasonal workers as preparations are made for the fall meet and the Breeders' Cup World Championships. Operators of the racetrack are looking to fill a variety of positions before the October events. Jobs include those in hospitality and food service. Folks who are interested can apply in person on Tuesdays and Thursdays or online at Keeneland.com. I'm Joe Lincoln.
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8: Taking a look at your local obituaries. Charles C.W. Mitchell, age 92 of Greene County, passed away on Sunday in Greene County. The funeral services will be at 12 noon on Friday at the Ebenezer Presbyterian Church, with burial to follow in the church cemetery with full military rites by the Marion County Honor Guard. Visitation will be after 9:30 a.m. Friday at the church. Coward and Parrott Funeral Home is in charge of the arrangements. This has been the obituary of Charles C.W. Mitchell. Brother Richard Eugene Lowe, 83 of Richmond, Kentucky, passed away Sunday, August the 30th, after a short illness. A funeral service will be held at 1 p.m. on Thursday, September the 3rd, at Oldham Roberts and Powell Funeral Home. Burial will follow at Madison County Memorial Gardens. Visitation will be held prior to the service beginning at 11 a.m. on Thursday at the funeral home. This has been the obituary of Brother Richard Eugene Lowe. Anita Granny Price, age 94 of the Summersville community of Greene County, passed away Tuesday morning, September the 1st, at her home. The funeral service will be at 10:30 a.m. Eastern Time, Saturday, September the 5th, at South Summersville Baptist Church. Visitation will be from 5 to 9 p.m. Eastern Time, Friday, at Foster Toler Curry Funeral Home in Greensburg, and after 8:30 a.m. Eastern Time, Saturday, at the church. This has been the obituary of Anita Granny Price. Lonnie Spear, 77, of Elizabethtown, formerly of Campbellsville, passed away August the 31st in Elizabethtown. Visitation will be conducted from 11 a.m. till 2 p.m. Friday at Parrott and Ramsey Funeral Home. The funeral service will be conducted at 2 p.m. Friday at Parrott and Ramsey Funeral Home in Campbellsville, with burial in the Brookside Cemetery. Expressions of sympathy requested to be donations to Gideon Bibles and may be made at Parrott and Ramsey Funeral Home. This has been the obituary of Lonnie Spear. Fork Media, Campbellsville and Greensburg, send our condolences to the families and to all who have recently lost a loved one.
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4: Here's your Q104 forecast. A heat advisory continues. Bright sunshine expected today with a high of 95. Southerly winds around 5 miles an hour. Lows around 74. Tonight, clear skies. Highs level off around 95. Tomorrow, mainly sunny. Daytime highs approaching 93. Saturday, with a slight chance for storms. 90, mainly clear. Sunday. That's your local forecast update. I'm meteorologist Ray Miller from the Q104 Weather Center. Right now, 72.
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0: Ain't the Major Love Me. She's Ariana Grande with Ellie Goulding on the way in a bit. By the way, McDonald's is announcing their fall coffee lineup that will include a caramel apple flavored drink instead of pumpkin spice. What? The nerve. They say, well, that could join the menu next year. But think about that. A coffee that kind of has a caramel apple flavor to it, that might be something. I'm a fan of the pumpkin spice, I got to be honest, but that might be a good alternative.
1: At the University of Kentucky, we build, we work, we lead. 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The place that drives us. 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
4: And here's Clark with the weather. 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
1: Here's your Q10 forecast. A heat advisory remains in effect. High of 95 today, under sunny skies, southerly winds, around 5 miles an hour. Tonight, lows around 74. Highs level off around 95. Tomorrow, lots of sunshine. Slight chance of thunderstorms. Saturday, highs level off around 93. 90, mainly sunny skies, Sunday. That's your local forecast update. I'm meteorologist Ray Miller from the Q104 Weather Center. Right now, 72.
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0: She's Ella Langley. 20 weeks now, I think, at number one. That's certainly a record, and she's continuing to break records. That's Choose in Texas. That might be the song of the summer, honestly. Third Eye Blind and Semi-Charmed Life back there a bit ago. It's Todd here for the third day of September. Obviously, Labor Day weekend coming up. All kinds of football on TV. The weather, not quite there yet. It's trying in some places, but for the most part, we still have the summertime weather, still a few weeks till it's officially fall, so we'll just have to deal with it.
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2: Dr. Ralph Alvarado is accusing his opponent of unfairly targeting law enforcement. The Republican nominee made the comments while accepting an endorsement from the Kentucky Fraternal Order of Police yesterday as he runs to replace Congressman Andy Barr in central Kentucky. Alvarado says Democrat Zach Dembo used his former position as a federal prosecutor to go after police officers who had been accused of crimes. A spokesperson for Dembo says he worked closely with law enforcement while serving as a federal prosecutor, but he does not believe anyone is above the law. A woman who appeared in a beloved 80s and 90s TV series is working on a Christmas movie in Bourbon County. Danica McKellar is starring in Great American Family's The Greatest Christmas Gift of All. McKellar is best known for playing Winnie Cooper on The Wonder Years, the love interest of main character Kevin Arnold. Cast and crew are nearing the end of a two-week shoot. I'm Joe Lincoln.
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6: Taking a look at your local obituaries. Charles C.W. Mitchell, age 92 of Greene County, passed away on Sunday in Greene County. The funeral services will be at 12 noon on Friday at the Ebenezer Presbyterian Church, with burial to follow in the church cemetery with full military rites by the Marion County Honor Guard. Visitation will be after 9:30 a.m. Friday at the church. Coward and Parrott Funeral Home is in charge of the arrangements. This has been the obituary of Charles C.W. Mitchell. Brother Richard Eugene Lowe, 83 of Richmond, Kentucky, passed away Sunday, August the 30th, after a short illness. A funeral service will be held at 1 p.m. on Thursday, September the 3rd, at Oldham Robertson Powell Funeral Home. Burial will follow at Madison County Memorial Gardens. Visitation will be held prior to the service beginning at 11 a.m. on Thursday at the funeral home. This has been the obituary of Brother Richard Eugene Lowe. Anita Granny Price, age 94 of the Summersville community of Greene County, passed away Tuesday morning, September the 1st, at her home. The funeral service will be at 10:30 a.m. Eastern Time, Saturday, September the 5th, at South Summersville Baptist Church. Visitation will be from 5 to 9 p.m. Eastern Time, Friday, at Foster Toller Curry Funeral Home in Greensburg, and after 8:30 a.m. Eastern Time, Saturday, at the church. This has been the obituary of Anita Granny Price. Lonnie Spear, 77 of Elizabethtown, formerly of Campbellsville, passed away August the 31st in Elizabethtown. Visitation will be conducted from 11 a.m. till 2 p.m. Friday at Parrott and Ramsey Funeral Home. The funeral service will be conducted at 2 p.m. Friday at Parrott and Ramsey Funeral Home in Campbellsville, with burial in the Brookside Cemetery. Expressions of sympathy requested to be donations to Gideon Bibles and may be made at Parrott and Ramsey Funeral Home. This has been the obituary of Lonnie Spear. Fork Media, Campbellsville, and Greensburg send our condolences to the families and to all who have recently lost a loved one.
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7: Here's your Q104 forecast. A heat advisory remains in effect. High of 95 today, under sunny skies, southerly winds, around 5 miles an hour. Tonight, lows around 74. Highs level off around 95. Tomorrow, lots of sunshine. Slight chance of thunderstorms. Saturday, highs level off around 93. 90, mainly sunny skies, Sunday. That's your local forecast update. I'm meteorologist Ray Miller from the Q104 Weather Center. Currently, 73.
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0: As it was, Harry Styles there in the Dave Matthews Band. And is that their only ballad, if you can call it that, mid-tempo ballad? It's called Crash Into Me. Maybe so. Hey, by the way, in celebrity news, Alanis Morissette has one hand in her pocket, the other she'd like to put around the neck of somebody, probably. She claims she's the victim of a calculated blackmail campaign orchestrated by her former touring manager, Karen Urinoff. I guess she's got the dirt on her, or thinks she does, trying to go make life just miserable for her. And now she is letting everybody know, so she's not the victim anymore.
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1: Here's your Q10 forecast. A heat advisory remains in effect. High of 95 today, under sunny skies, southerly winds, around 5 miles an hour. Tonight, lows around 74. Highs level off around 95. Tomorrow, lots of sunshine. Slight chance of thunderstorms. Saturday, highs level off around 93. 90, mainly sunny skies, Sunday. That's your local forecast update. I'm meteorologist Ray Miller from the Q104 Weather Center. Currently, 77.
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9: Here's your Q104 forecast. A heat advisory remains in effect. High of 95 today, under sunny skies, southerly winds, around 5 miles an hour. Tonight, lows around 74. Highs level off around 95. Tomorrow, lots of sunshine. Slight chance of thunderstorms. Saturday, highs level off around 93. 90, mainly sunny skies. Sunday. That's your local forecast update. I'm meteorologist Ray Miller from the Q104 Weather Center. Currently, it's 79 degrees.
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0: Somber, My Body Isn't Ready, and Maroon 5 in Misery. Wacky but true story, registered sex offender arrested again last week in Glendale, California, for allegedly engaging in lewd behavior involving women. What exactly was 39-year-old Kalise Crowder doing? What type of suspicious activity occurred? Well, he would go and crouch near employees trying to sniff their behind. It's true. It followed a pattern of similar offenses in the San Fernando Valley, including previous arrests for sniffing women's buttocks and multiple locations like the Walgreens and Nordstrom Rack. Well, I guess you got to have some kind of hobby, but that's a terrible one right there. That's going to get you in trouble just about every single time.
1: 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Winners must appear in person with proper positive legal identification to claim any prize Monday through Friday, excluding holidays, within 30 days, or the prize will be forfeited. Prizes will not be mailed or delivered. Any winner under the age of 18 must be accompanied by a parent or legal guardian. No trade or cash equivalent will be awarded for any contest prize. Any person or persons found to be in violation of these contest rules before, during, or after their respective contest or giveaway will be disqualified and will not be eligible for future contests or giveaways.
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1: ABC News, I'm Sherry Preston. For decades, she was one of the loudest and proudest voices for women's rights. And this morning, we are saying goodbye to Gloria Steinem. She passed away in her New York home last night. In 2017, she was in Washington at the Women's March on the first day of President Trump's first term.
2: I was just talking with people from our many sister marches, including the one in Berlin, and they asked me to send a special message. We in Berlin know that walls don't work.
1: Steinem founded the National Women's Political Caucus, as well as two magazines, Ms. and New York. She was 92 years old. More attacks in the Persian Gulf overnight. Iran launching strikes on Bahrain and Kuwait. Today expected to be one of the busiest travel days of the Labor Day weekend, with airports and roads filling up, and filling up at the gas station will be expensive. Gas Buddy says the average price for a gallon, $4.10. This is ABC News.
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11: Here's your Q104 forecast. A heat advisory remains in effect. High of 95 today, under sunny skies, southerly winds, around 5 miles an hour. Tonight, lows around 74. Highs level off around 95. Tomorrow, lots of sunshine. Slight chance of thunderstorms. Saturday, highs level off around 93. 90, mainly sunny skies, Sunday. That's your local forecast update. I'm meteorologist Ray Miller from the Q104 Weather Center. Right now, 81.
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13: Here's your Q104 forecast. A heat advisory remains in effect. High of 95 today, under sunny skies, southerly winds, around 5 miles an hour. Tonight, lows around 74. Highs level off around 95. Tomorrow, lots of sunshine. Slight chance of thunderstorms. Saturday, highs level off around 93. 90, mainly sunny skies. Sunday. That's your local forecast update. I'm meteorologist Ray Miller from the Q104 Weather Center. Right now, 84.
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0: Well, the kiddos are off to college if they haven't already started. And then certainly after this weekend, they're going somewhere. And the QS World University Rankings came out for 2026 and offering students and parents a fresh look at how more than 1,500 universities compared worldwide. Get this. Right here in the United States, Massachusetts Institute of Technology reigns number one, believe it or not, while Imperial College out in London and Stanford University share a second place rating. And then the University of Oxford ranks at fourth. If you'd like to check out the full list, check out the QS World Ratings of universities on Google. It'll give you the full thing.
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1: ABC News, I'm Sherry Preston. The jury in the Lindsay Clancy murder trial is back at it, trying to reach a verdict in Plymouth, Massachusetts. ABC's Aaron Katursky says the case of the mom who strangled her kids has sparked debate nationwide. However,
2: the only debate that counts involves the nine women and three men who have spent about 30 hours now deciding whether Clancy methodically and intentionally killed her three children or whether she cannot be culpable because of postpartum psychosis.
1: Women's rights leader Gloria Steinem has died. She passed away peacefully at her New York brownstone, which will now serve as a gathering place for community organizing and activism. Gloria Steinem was 92. Commerce Secretary Howard Lutnick is now saying in a social media post he misspoke yesterday in his comments during an interview, saying no American service members have died during the war with Iran. Actually, 18 service members have lost their lives. New Jersey is filing a petition with the U.S. Supreme Court asking it to shut down prediction market betting in the state. This is ABC News.
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6: Here's your Q104 forecast. A heat advisory remains in effect. High of 95 today, under sunny skies, southerly winds, around 5 miles an hour. Tonight, lows around 74. Highs level off around 95. Tomorrow, lots of sunshine. Slight chance of thunderstorms. Saturday, highs level off around 93. 90, mainly sunny skies, Sunday. That's your local forecast update. I'm meteorologist Ray Miller from the Q104 Weather Center. Currently, it's 88 degrees.
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0: Can we make a start?
1: Well, it is the unofficial end of summer this weekend, and a lot of great new shows are just kind of trickling in to enjoy fall TV all over again. Hulu is bringing you Chad Powers Season 2. Glenn Powell stars as Chad Powers, who's got a really sweet haircut. The first season's pretty good, and I have to say Glenn Powell, despite his haircut in this show and really bad accent, in my opinion, it is a pretty good show, so check it out on Hulu. The Gentlemen, Season 2, this Guy Ritchie action comedy picks up with Hedy Hornman, who is played by Theo James. You can check out the second season of The Gentlemen, which is getting raved reviews. A couple of things to look forward to on a Thursday night.
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0: So yesterday they announced the season 35 of Dancing with the Stars cast, and there's a few names that I'm not familiar with, but then there are some that I'm really excited about. First and foremost, Julia Stiles is stepping back on stage. If you remember her from her moves in the early 2000s, you know that she's going to bring her A game. Tatiana Ali, who played Ashley on Fresh Prince of Bel-Air, she's out there. I'm most excited about Taylor Hansen. Yes, I'm talking about the Mbop boys. The cute one. He's out there shaking his groove things. So get excited for the upcoming season of Dancing with the Stars.
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8: Here's your Q104 forecast. A heat advisory remains in effect. High of 95 today, under sunny skies, southerly winds, around 5 miles an hour. Tonight, lows around 74. Highs level off around 95. Tomorrow, lots of sunshine. Slight chance of thunderstorms. Saturday, highs level off around 93. 90, mainly sunny skies, Sunday. That's your local forecast update. I'm meteorologist Ray Miller from the Q104 Weather Center. Right now, 90.
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It's Teddy Swims and Mr. Know-It-All. I'm Molly J, and more music is coming up next with Michelle Branch and New Radicals, plus Glass Animals, all coming your way after Evanescence.

0: Michelle Branch, New Radicals, it's the game of love. I'm Molly J. Well, CBS is throwing a party for Judge Judy's 30th anniversary with a 90-minute special called Judge Judy Unfiltered. And gosh, do we love it when she is. Yes, it's airing on September 22nd. Gonna really dive into how her past became who she is today. From a spirited kid in Brooklyn to one of America's toughest judges and a TV icon. Check that one out on CBS September 22nd.
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0: All right, if you're looking for your next reality TV binge watch, Netflix is diving into the world of romantic intrigue with its latest reality show called Playing with Matches. Ooh, doesn't that sound fun? Picture this. The couples who already are in relationships, they got to keep their romance under wraps while trying to figure out who among the other contestants is dating. Playing with Matches. Let's see how this one goes. No release date yet, but it is in the works, so I'll keep you updated along the way.
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11: Here's your Q10 forecast. A heat advisory continues until 8 p.m. tomorrow night. 95 this afternoon, under sunny skies, south winds, around 5 miles an hour. Lows around 74 tonight. High temperatures reach up to 95 tomorrow, mainly sunny skies. Low 90s Saturday with a slight chance for storms, upper 80s Sunday. That's your local forecast update. I'm meteorologist Ray Miller from the Q104 Weather Center. Currently 91.
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1: ABC News, I'm Chuck Sievertson. With a deadlocked jury meeting again to deliberate another day in the Lindsey Clancy murder trial, ABC News Chief Investigative Correspondent Aaron Katursky at the courthouse in Plymouth, Massachusetts.
2: I'll be curious to see, absent any word of a verdict, whether the jury asks for any evidence or any readbacks of testimony, or if they need the judge to clarify the law, because they haven't done that at all this week.
1: Sailors and Marines in the USS Lincoln stepping on dry land for the first time in more than 9 months in Thailand. Lincoln's commanding officer, Captain Dan Keeler, was asked.
3: What have you made of some of the comments from, like, the president saying that the deployment wasn't nearly long enough?
4: So the president speaks for himself. That's what I think about that.
1: One of the Penn State University students accused of running a multi-million-dollar drug ring is out on bail. Journalist and activist and feminist icon Gloria Steinem has died at 92. This is ABC News.
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14: Here's your Q104 forecast. A heat advisory continues until 8 p.m. tomorrow night. 95 this afternoon, under sunny skies, south winds, around 5 miles an hour. Lows around 74 tonight. High temperatures reach up to 95 tomorrow, mainly sunny skies. Low 90s Saturday with a slight chance for storms, upper 80s Sunday. That's your local forecast update. I'm meteorologist Ray Miller from the Q104 Weather Center. Currently 93.
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0: Bruno Mars, Risk It All. You know, when you put the two words, The Office, on something, you know it's going to be an instant hit. Peacock is gearing up to stream a fresh look at The Office with a new documentary series called Fan Level Midnight. And it's coming our way on Monday. A 6-episode thing that will going to be take place, exploring how the U.S. version of the show transformed from a struggling adaptation into a cultural staple. Yes, it's a cool thing that we can check out on this Monday. And then be sure to check out the spinoff, The Paper, Season 2, which is going to be premiering on the 9th.
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10: Here's your Q104 forecast. A heat advisory continues until 8 p.m. tomorrow night. 95 this afternoon, under sunny skies, south winds, around 5 miles an hour. Lows around 74 tonight. High temperatures reach up to 95 tomorrow, mainly sunny skies. Low 90s Saturday with a slight chance for storms, upper 80s Sunday. That's your local forecast update. I'm meteorologist Ray Miller from the Q104 Weather Center. Currently, it's 95 degrees.
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2: ABC News, I'm Chuck Severson. A deadlocked jury is deliberating in the Lindsey Clancy murder trial. She's accused of intentionally killing her three children. The defense blames postpartum psychosis. ABC News legal contributor Bernarda Villanova.
3: Right now, we don't know whether they're deadlocked on whether she lacked criminal responsibility, or are they deadlocked as to the charges? Remember, there's three different charges.
2: Troops deployed to the Mideast having deployments extended, this including the 82nd Airborne based out of Fort Bragg, North Carolina. Bipartisan criticism of the defense secretary. ABC News chief White House correspondent Mary Bruce.
4: Some Republican senators are voicing serious concerns about his leadership. Tom Tillis, who cast the tie-breaking vote to confirm Hegseth, now says Trump should fire him for his, quote, inept management.
2: One of the Penn State University students accused of running a multi-million dollar drug ring is out on bail. Nepal flood deaths are now over 1,200. This is ABC News.
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11: Here's your Q104 forecast. A heat advisory continues until 8 p.m. tomorrow night. 95 this afternoon under sunny skies. South winds around 5 miles an hour. Lows around 74 tonight. High temperatures reach up to 95 tomorrow, mainly sunny skies. Low 90s Saturday with a slight chance for storms, upper 80s Sunday. That's your local forecast update. I'm meteorologist Ray Miller from the Q104 Weather Center. Currently, it's 95 degrees.
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0: Martin Garrix and Ed Sheeran, it's Repeat It. I'm Molly J. I've got more music next. Don't go anywhere. Three Doors Down, Echo Smith, and Joe just right around the corner.
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4: Here's your Q104 forecast. A heat advisory continues until 8 p.m. tomorrow night. 95 this afternoon, under sunny skies, south winds, around 5 miles an hour. Lows around 74 tonight. High temperatures reach up to 95 tomorrow, mainly sunny skies. Low 90s Saturday with a slight chance for storms, upper 80s Sunday. That's your local forecast update. I'm meteorologist Ray Miller from the Q104 Weather Center. Right now, it's 91 degrees.
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0: Well, this might not be a great suggestion for dinner tonight, but it is baby back rib day. And all I can think of when I say, how do you celebrate baby back rib day, is that Chili's commercial. I want my baby back, baby back, baby back, baby back. Does Chili's still have baby back ribs? And if so, why are we not keeping that jingle alive? It is so catchy. And years later, people are still singing it. Like me, for example.
1: 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Participants can only win one contest prize per person every 30 days. Winners must appear in person with proper positive legal identification to claim any prize Monday through Friday, excluding holidays, within 30 days, or the prize will be forfeited. Prizes will not be mailed or delivered. Any winner under the age of 18 must be accompanied by a parent or legal guardian. No trade or cash equivalent will be awarded for any contest prize. Any person or persons found to be in violation of these contest rules before, during, or after their respected contest or giveaway will be disqualified and will not be eligible for future contests or giveaways.
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1: ABC News, I'm Chuck Sievertson. Answering questions about the Iran war and high gasoline prices less than an hour ago, Vice President Vance at the White House.
2: The reason gas prices are so high right now is because the Iranians are shooting at commercial shipping.
1: And Vance saying he makes no promises as to when the average price will again be $3.
2: Gas, frankly, could have been much, much higher were it not for our efforts.
1: The VP saying the goal of preventing Iran from having a nuke weapon is justified. The Pentagon is extending deployments of U.S. service members in the Mideast. A possible contempt action by the House Oversight Committee coming in the Jeffrey Epstein investigation. The private equity billionaire Leon Black failed to show up to testify. He was friends with Epstein, denies all wrongdoing, and today filed suit against the committee and its chair, James Comer. British police seeking to recover 70,000 pints worth of stolen Guinness. This is ABC News.
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8: Here's your Q104 forecast. A heat advisory continues. Ample sunshine expected this afternoon with a high of 95. Southerly winds around 5 miles an hour. Clear skies tonight, 74. Tomorrow, 95. High temperatures reach up to 93 Saturday with a slight chance for storms. 88, mainly sunny Sunday. That's your local forecast update. I'm meteorologist Ray Miller from the Q104 Weather Center. Right now, 95.
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1: So if you like the Beach Boys, the man who brought us the band, founding member Al Jardine, is 84 today. Charlie Sheen is 61. Man. And Shaun White, he's a three-time Olympic snowboarding gold medalist, just 40 years old today. 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
18: Here's your Q104 forecast. A heat advisory continues. Ample sunshine expected this afternoon with a high of 95. Southerly winds around 5 miles an hour. Clear skies tonight, 74. Tomorrow, 95. High temperatures reach up to 93 Saturday with a slight chance for storms. 88, mainly sunny Sunday. That's your local forecast update. I'm meteorologist Ray Miller from the Q104 Weather Center. Currently 97.
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1: ABC News, I'm Chuck Siebertson. Making no promises as to when the average price of gasoline will again be $3 a gallon, Vice President Vance at the White House. Labor Day weekend travelers are facing the highest gasoline prices ever for this time of year. About the Iran war.
2: I wouldn't call it a war. Right now, there is no active shooting. I recognize there have been places where this has flared up. Major combat operations, again, major combat operations lasted for about 6 weeks.
1: Vance's comments come as the Pentagon is extending deployments of U.S. service members in the Mideast, say three sources familiar and an internal document reviewed by ABC News. A possible contempt action by the House Oversight Committee coming in the Jeffrey Epstein investigation. The private equity billionaire Leon Black failed to show up to testify. He was friends with Epstein and denies all wrongdoing. Black today filed suit against the committee and its chair, James Comer. This is ABC News.
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17: Here's your Q104 cast. A heat advisory continues until 8 p.m. tomorrow night. Ample sunshine expected this afternoon, with daytime highs approaching 97. South winds around 5 miles an hour. Clear skies tonight, lows level off around 74. Ample sunshine expected tomorrow, slight chance of thunderstorms, high temperatures reach up to 96. That's your local forecast update. I'm meteorologist Ray Miller from the Q104 Weather Center. Currently 95.
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2: More than half of us still keep one of these somewhere in the bedroom, even though many people consider it outdated. 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More than half of us still keep one of these somewhere in the bedroom, even though many people consider it outdated. 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

0: Surely I'm not the only one who really doesn't have time or really doesn't have the want to watch anything. Like, I don't stream any shows. I don't watch. I haven't seen Law and Order. Their season 28 is about to kick off. The Big Bang Theory. I've never seen that. Well, after all of these years as America's biggest streaming comfort shows, The Big Bang Theory finally hit number one. Over 1 billion minutes of viewing in a week, y'all.
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6: Here's your Q104 forecast. A heat advisory continues until 8 p.m. tomorrow night. Ample sunshine expected this afternoon with daytime highs approaching 97. South winds around 5 miles an hour. Clear skies tonight, lows level off around 74. Ample sunshine expected tomorrow, slight chance of thunderstorms, high temperatures reach up to 96. That's your local forecast update. I'm meteorologist Ray Miller from the Q104 Weather Center. Currently, it's 97 degrees.
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0: That's Taylor Swift. So it's reported that Taylor Swift and Travis Kelce were at Dolly Parton's, I say funeral. It wasn't a funeral. They went to the place and buried her. I mean, put her in there and sang a couple songs. I think that's it. But Taylor Swift was there singing a hymn that Dolly really loved. And I thought that was really, really cool. Anyway, RIP Dolly, we miss you.
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2: More than half of us keep one of these somewhere in our bedroom, even though many people heckle us and say, look, why do you have that in there? It's outdated. Television. Oh my gosh, I am old if television's outdated. CD player. Somebody said radio. I find offense to that. Calendar, landline phone. That's a really good guess. No, it's an analog clock. 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But apparently more than half of us still have one of these somewhere in our bedroom, even though many of us consider it outdated. An analog clock.
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0: You know how we talked a couple of days ago about Dolly Parton's star on the Hollywood Walk of Fame being all, like, vandalized? Well, she's got a new star. It looks so good, bigger and better than ever.
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8: Here's your Q104 forecast. A heat advisory continues until 8 p.m. tomorrow night. Ample sunshine expected this afternoon, with daytime highs approaching 97. South winds around 5 miles an hour. Clear skies tonight, lows level off around 74. Ample sunshine expected tomorrow, slight chance of thunderstorms, high temperatures reach up to 96. That's your local forecast update. I'm meteorologist Ray Miller from the Q104 Weather Center. Right now, 88.
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0: Benson Boone, Beautiful Things. It's the Jeremy Show, and oh man, Brad Paisley became visibly emotional. If you're a country fan, you know who Brad Paisley is. When I Get Where I'm Going, remember he sang that with Dolly? He told the crowd he never imagined this song would one day he'd have to sing it without her. Vince Gill also honored Dolly by performing I Will Always Love You, and he was emotional to that. Country fans, people all over the world still mourning our sweet Dolly Parton.
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1: ABC News, I'm Chuck Sievertson. The jury's gone home again after deliberating a sixth day, but reaching no verdict in the Lindsay Clancy murder trial in Plymouth, Massachusetts. They're called in and talked to by the judge, who explained to them again what reasonable doubt means.
2: If you evaluate all the evidence and you still have a reasonable doubt remaining, the defendant is entitled to the benefit of that doubt and must be acquitted.
1: Clancy's accused of intentionally killing her three children. According to people in the courtroom, there appears to be an issue with one juror. The Trump administration today filed an urgent appeal with the Supreme Court seeking permission to immediately implement new postal service rules for mail ballots, which critics say impede on the state's authority to run elections. Making no promises on when the average price of gasoline will again be $3, Vice President Vance. He says there are no more Iran war major combat operations. This is ABC News.
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6: 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Always keeping you weather aware.
7: Here's your Q104 forecast. A heat advisory continues until 8 p.m. tomorrow night. Lows around 74 tonight under clear skies. Winds out of the southeast around 5 miles an hour. Bright sunshine expected tomorrow. Slight chance for storms. Daytime highs approaching 96. Mainly clear tomorrow night. Slight chance for storms. Lows level off around 74. That's your local forecast update. I'm meteorologist Ray Miller from the Q104 Weather Center. Right now, it's 88 degrees.
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2: More than half of us keep one of these somewhere in our bedroom, even though many people heckle us and say, look, why do you have that in there? It's outdated. Television. Oh my gosh, I am old if television's outdated. CD player. Somebody said radio. I find offense to that. 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That's a really good guess. 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An analog clock.
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0: You got the Jeremy Show. The best music, the most fun, Shaggy, Taylor Swift, Bruno Mars coming up in just a couple of minutes. And we've got a couple celebrities to say happy birthday to. The guy that gave us the Beach Boys, Al Jardine, one of the founding members, the founding member, 84. Charlie Sheen is 61. And Shaun White, the three-time Olympic snowboarding gold medalist, is just 40 today.
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9: Here's your Q104 forecast. A heat advisory continues until 8 p.m. tomorrow night. Lows around 74 tonight under clear skies, winds out of the southeast around 5 miles an hour. Bright sunshine expected tomorrow. Slight chance for storms. Daytime highs approaching 96. Mainly clear tomorrow night. Slight chance for storms. Lows level off around 74. That's your local forecast update. I'm meteorologist Ray Miller from the Q104 Weather Center. Right now, it's 88 degrees.
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0: I'll be back tomorrow. Looking forward to hanging out with you then. The Jeremy Show. Oh, it's since Thursday. Ooh, yay. Today is podcast record day. Every Friday, the Jeremy and Todd Top 5 releases an episode. So we got hundreds of episodes to go get caught up on. If you like podcasts, hang out with me, Jeremy, with the Jeremy and Todd Top 5. And I'll see you back here on the radio tomorrow.
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2: ABC News, I'm Chuck Sievertson. There's an issue with one juror, according to people in the courtroom, as the jury's gone home after deliberating a sixth day in the Lindsay Clancy murder trial in Plymouth, Mass. They were called in and talked to by the judge who reminded them of the law, says about reasonable doubt. At the courthouse, ABC's Aaron Katursky.
3: The one message that I think will give us some direction is going to come in the morning, because instead of simply dismissing them for the night, Judge William Sullivan said, I'll call you back at 9 a.m. and I'll speak to you then. Perhaps we will get a better sense of a roadmap for how these deliberations will proceed.
2: Clancy's accused of intentionally killing her three children. Trump administration filing an urgent appeal with the Supreme Court seeking permission to immediately implement new Postal Service rules for mail ballots, which critics say impede on the state's authority to run elections. Americans paying record high prices for gasoline for this time of year. This is ABC News.
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7: Here's your Q104 forecast. A heat advisory continues until 8 p.m. tomorrow night. Lows around 74 tonight under clear skies. Winds out of the southeast around 5 miles an hour. Bright sunshine expected tomorrow. Slight chance for storms. Daytime highs approaching 96. Mainly clear tomorrow night. Slight chance for storms. Lows level off around 74. That's your local forecast update. I'm meteorologist Ray Miller from the Q104 Weather Center. Right now, it's 90 degrees.
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0: That is Alex Warren and Ordinary. Yes, a love song. Another love song from Alex. It does seem to be his forte, but he's got good inspo. He's got a wife he adores, and she recently joked about her reaction to all these love songs. She says, "I get it. You like me." Which, yeah, definitely facts.
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6: Here's your Q104 forecast. A heat advisory continues until 8 p.m. tomorrow night. Lows around 74 tonight under clear skies. Winds out of the southeast around 5 miles an hour. Bright sunshine expected tomorrow. Slight chance for storms. Daytime highs approaching 96. Mainly clear tomorrow night. Slight chance for storms. Lows level off around 74. That's your local forecast update. I'm meteorologist Ray Miller from the Q104 Weather Center. Right now, it's 88 degrees.

0: You can add her to the list of celebs praising Olivia Rodrigo this week after the successful launch of the Daisy Field Chains Festival last Sunday. That is the all-female festival inspired by Lilith Fair from the 90s. And it was a huge, huge success. In fact, Zara Larsson is saying that Olivia Rodrigo is a brilliant talent with a beautiful heart. You gotta love that. Definitely track.
1: 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Winners must appear in person with proper positive legal identification to claim any prize Monday through Friday, excluding holidays, within 30 days, or the prize will be forfeited. Prizes will not be mailed or delivered. Any winner under the age of 18 must be accompanied by a parent or legal guardian. No trade or cash equivalent will be awarded for any contest prize. Any person or persons found to be in violation of these contest rules before, during, or after their respected contest or giveaway will be disqualified and will not be eligible for future contests or giveaways.
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1: ABC News, I'm Dave Packer. President Trump says it's just a question of time before the war with Iran ends once and for all. But U.S. troops deployed to the Middle East are having their deployments extended. ABC's Louis Martinez covers the Pentagon.
2: This means that essentially it is an open-ended situation right now for the U.S. military, which has about 50,000 U.S. soldiers, sailors, and airmen in the region. And that buildup has been very constant over the last couple of months, actually just before the start of hostilities with Iran on February 28th.
1: President Trump announcing that he's appointing Adam Tell, Assistant Secretary of the Army for Civil Works, to become Acting Secretary of the Army, effective immediately. This comes after Dan Driscoll resigned as Army Secretary earlier this week. The jury in the Lindsey Clancy murder trial, 6 days into deliberation, still deadlocked. The jury foreperson saying one juror won't follow the judge's instructions about reasonable doubt. This is ABC News.
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8: Here's your Q10 forecast. A heat advisory continues until 8 p.m. tomorrow night. Lows dip down to about 74 tonight under clear skies. Southeast winds around 5 miles an hour. Bright sunshine expected again tomorrow. Slight chance for storms. Highs level off around 96. Slight chance for storms tomorrow night. Lows level off around 74, mainly clear. That's your local forecast update. I'm meteorologist Ray Miller from the Q104 Weather Center. Right now, 84.
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